It's a brand new me, I guess. Looking back, I could have been worse, but I could have been better too. It's true.

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Four letter words I cannot say. Words are trouble, words are subtle, words of anger, words of hate, words over here.

0: 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De toute façon, ce week-end, on se barre sur la côte.
1: How do these words summarize for us the basic tragedy of the poem? Think back to an event in your own life which involved an important decision. Do you feel now that a different decision would have changed things for the better?
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Biden is a cutter. 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Take the butter from your lips and make you my lover. Ah, together in the ocean, I've never been a bedwetter. And we

0: 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De toute façon, ce week-end, on se barre sur la côte.
1: How do these words summarize for us the basic tragedy of the pawn? Think back to an event in your own life which involved an important decision. Do you feel now that a different decision would have changed things for the better?
2: Stop the record now at the band. Start the record at this point.
3: La première,
4: Sacré Français, le remix.